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0: 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Hoy estamos celebrando la vida de Kobe Bryant. Today is Kobe Bryant Day. ¿Por qué? Porque hoy es el 824 en el calendario. Los dos números que Kobe Bryant se puso en sus jerseys. So big ups to Kobe Bryant, man. Kobe Bryant today would be turning 48. Él cumplió años ayer y estuviera cumpliendo los 48 años. Big ups to Kobe Bryant, man. Que descanse en paz. Qué carrera la de Kobe Bryant, la verdad, man. Let's play this audio del momento de que Kobe Bryant fue seleccionado en the NBA draft.
1: 15th pick in the 1996 NBA draft. The Charlotte Hornets select Kobe Bryant from Lower Merion High School in Pennsylvania.
0: So fue escogido por los Charlotte Hornets, but the Lakers ended up trading for him.
2: Shooting imaginary game-winning shots in the Great Western Forum.
0: Big ups to Kobe, man. Rest in peace, Kobe Bryant. 48 yesterday. And we lost him, man. We lost him, but he'll never be forgotten, man. Big ups to him. Y, sentido pésame a toda su familia. Everybody that's celebrating his birthday today, man. Big ups to him, man. I have a Kobe Bryant Adidas jacket. Bro, cada vez que me pongo ese jacket, Smoochie, I always get compliments, bro.
3: Nice.
0: Every
3: nice.
0: Time I put on, it's a very dope jacket. Trae como, parece como una jersey jacket, basically is what it is. And it's like a collectible one. Nice. It has some type of writing at the bottom. Yo la compré back in the days, you know, not thinking anything. Y nowadays, cuando me la pongo, yeah, always get hit up by that for that jacket. ¿Qué más? Let's switch it over al fútbol. En el fútbol, hay que hablar de LAFC. Let's start with LAFC. Let me get the beat ready. For, in the meantime, Smoochie, go ahead and fill in for me.
3: Oye, no, si comenzamos con el LAFC, bro, que creo que empató ¿cómo se llama? El partido del día de ayer, ¿no? What do you think, bro? I think they did tie, right?
0: Yeah. Let me get this beat ready while you...
3: Okay.
0: Dale.
3: No, I'm just watching the scores, bro, del LAFC. También jugó el LA Galaxy, ¿eh? Jugó el LA Galaxy.
0: Here we go. Okay, I just wanted to have the beat ready. I'm just picky like that. I didn't want to talk about football over the NBA beat. Let's talk football over this football beat. So, en el fútbol, mi LAFC ayer empató un...

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1: Wow. 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Aquí viene uno de Mario Trigueros, salvadoreño. Listen to what he says here. I've been with my wife for 20 years. In those 20 years, she's only given me 3 birthday gifts. Yo todavía le compro regalos para el Día de la Madre, para San Valentín, para su cumpleaños. Dice, con que no me deje de dar, ya sabes qué, I'm happy.
2: Nice. Dice. Nice.
1: But I think homeboy is a little hurt.
2: Yes.
1: He says, when I do give my wife's gifts, I give her gifts I'm gonna enjoy in bed, dice. Like lingerie, dice. Nice. Bikini, sexy outfits, high heels, dice. She always says every time you give me something, it's stuff you enjoy in bed with me.
2: Wow.
1: Dice. So le reclama, I guess, porque le compra cosas sexys.
2: Wow.
1: Dice, my Sanchas have given me more gifts than her.
2: Nice, nice.
1: Lo que no hace tu mujer en casa, otra lo hace en la calle, dice.
2: Wow, that is crazy. Es que, ¿sabes qué, Eddie? Mira, te voy a ser sincero. Like, cuando ya estás con una pareja por tantos años, ya sabes qué necesitas, ya sabes qué te gusta. Something so simple, like, I mean, something so... Bro, like, I'll be honest, right? Like, I mean, I have no AC in my car. You can literally show up with a little fan and I'll be grateful because that means you, like, you were like, oh my God, he needs it. You know what I mean? Like, that's something that he's going to use. Like, you know what I mean? Like,
1: Smoochie sending hints.
2: Yes, like, no, I'm being honest. Pero, like, si tú no te tomas la molestia ni para celebrar el cumpleaños ni hiciste happy birthday, it doesn't matter if you're mad con tu pareja. You know, like, it's a birthday. Like, you know, I mean, solo cumples años una vez al año. Y si no te tomas el tiempo para something so small, a gift card, anything, bro, and you don't acknowledge it, it's something wrong.
1: And you know what? Maybe there's a auto shop por ahí escuchándonos, bro, que quiera donarte un aire acondicionado. Because Smoochie's not... Listen, Smoochie's not making this up.
2: Oh,
1: una
2: no.
1: Una vez lo vi con un ventilador en el carro. En el... It reminded me of those los choferes de los autobuses en Latinoamérica.
2: Yes, yes, yes.
1: Y le dije a Smoochie, bro, why do you have a fan de chofer de autobús? And he really has one. Does it still work or does it not work anymore?
2: Oh, no, yeah, no, yeah. You know what? It gave out, bro. Yeah, the heat killed them. You know, the heat killed them.
1: Si hay por ahí alguna auto shop que le quiera donar un aire acondicionado, please, a Smoochie, I'm serious. Hit us up.
2: Yes.
1: If you make it happen, you'll get a big shout out from us over here.
2: Yes, yes.
1: You know what I mean? Like, yes, let's help each other out of here, man. Yes, I'm serious. Like, Smoochie does need help with that aire acondicionado.
2: Hey, y ya que están ahí, un motor nuevo también.
1: Okay. Ya, no te me pongas picky. Mira, no te me pongas picky. Okay? No te me pongas picky tampoco.
2: Yes.
1: Te estamos dando la mano, yes, no el codo.
2: Yes, I get it.
1: All right, a couple more text messages. Liz de Montebello dice, yes, we Virgos do give a lot of gifts. I prefer labor work as a present, dice. I have a lot of projects that need to be done. Oh, hell no. Liz is one of those que quiere mantener a su husband trabajando como que si es trabajador de construcción.
2: No.
1: She says she's got a lot of projects. Bro, that sounds like she needs a worker, not a husband.
2: You know what? That reminds me, bro. Like, una vez yo no tuve dinero. Like, I mean, this is for the mother and my first kids. No tuve dinero, bro. And what I did, you know, I cleaned the house spotless, bro. Like, I cleaned the dish.
1: Good job, bro.
2: Like, I did everything, right? I did everything, bro.
1: Good job. But
2: she got home and she didn't even say thank you. She didn't care. She didn't, like, and I was like, you know what? Like, so that's what I'm telling you. Like, even if you do small little things like that, a lot of girls don't appreciate it.
1: I'm with you.
2: So, right? It's true. It's true, bro. I'll be honest.
1: I'm with you.
2: Hey, you know what she said? You know what she said? That was my job. That's what she said. That's what she said.
1: Wow. Wow. Come on now. All right, a couple more text messages. Aquí viene uno que dice, Ice Muchi right now is Virgo season, dice. My brother-in-law is a Virgo, and he's very giving, dice Evelyn de Wilmington. Couple more text messages to close out el tema. Dice Sandra de Santa Fe Springs, dice, cuando no te quieren, no te quieren. se tenía que decir y se dijo. 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
3: Wow.
1: Él no quiere un papelito, él quiere cosas caras. 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
3: I don't know.
1: Ahora no sé qué hacer. Ayúdeme, por favor. Is this Dominican or Puerto Rican slang here? Because I don't know what that is, bro. Help us out. Auriculare. What is that? Mm-mm. Help us. Mm-mm. Help us. In the meantime, you know what? Let's get back to the music. Let's get back to the music. Y luego le vamos a llamar al ganador o ganadora. Vamos a calificar a alguien para esa membresía de Disneyland. Es una membresía llamada D23. And we're going to be qualifying somebody right after this song. Aquí por Mega 96.3.

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Ay, no, no, I can't. Maybe le daba miedo las alturas and he just got to like an extreme height donde he just got the scared out of him.

Yeah, it's that little Chico Pitbull, Mr. 305, and I'm putting it down with the sexiest thing. You know who that is? Sandra Peña. 96.3. Die.